0: Here at KNRQ, we don't want you missing out on great shows. So while you're at work, not working, check out the course.
1: A Better Life with Dr. Sanjay Gupta.
2: You know, I watched a video the other day about kids getting landlines at home. We haven't had a landline in my house in, I can't even tell you how long. But seeing these parents, about my age, being teleported back to their own childhoods, a simpler time before screens, was really powerful. And as for the kids, they sat and had conversations with their grandparents without multitasking or being distracted by a screen. I thought this was a great way to have kids stay in touch with family members and friends without getting sucked into the smartphone era too young. Of course, you need other people close by to hop on board as well if this is something that's going to work. Perhaps most important, I realized, these relics can be a great conversation starter with your children. You can talk about what it really means to be connected in this day and age. Things have changed a lot. I'm Dr. Sanjay Gupta, helping you live a better life.
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5: You and I have never met, but I'm willing to bet that there is something you would like to do, but you feel like you can't, that it's too hard, that you don't deserve it. A colleague of mine recently told me about this new book called Brave Shift, 30 Mindset Changes to Transform Your Life. It's written by a woman named Michelle Carrer. Carrer says the one thing most people forget when they set a goal is to attach a reason to it. Having that reason is big, because when you don't want to do something that's necessary to reach your goal, you can go back to your reason to find the motivation you need. Try to frame your goal as something you want to achieve, as opposed to being a bad part of yourself that you want to change. That will make you more likely to succeed, as will asking for help. All of us need it, and it makes people feel good to help you achieve your goals. I'm Dr. Sanjay Gupta, helping you live a better life.
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4: Sometimes you can tell a lot about what someone wants to do offline by looking at what they do online. Let me tell you about Pinterest's first parenting trend report. Pinterest is a huge platform. They have 600 million monthly users, 80 billion searches per month. The report found a shift from the iPad kid era to now, when parents are actually more interested in real-world adventures and hands-on activities. The Global Trends and Insights lead at Pinterest told us families are thoughtfully designing childhoods rooted in creativity, intention, and meaningful experiences. One psychologist we spoke to said he sees this as a reflection of parents' desire to build core capacities in their children: resilience, curiosity, self-regulation, empathy. These things don't grow automatically, but are built through lived experience. I'm Dr. Sanjay Gupta, helping you live a better life.
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2: In Central Florida, a man was arrested after allegedly going through a Chick-fil-A drive-thru, and while he was interacting with the worker at the Chick-fil-A, repeatedly started exposing his junk. Sir, when they say my pleasure, that's not what they mean.
3: Well, I mean, the C and the D are right next to each other on the keyboard.
2: He admitted to going to the restaurant and acknowledged owning a device involved in the incident. I don't know exactly what the device was, but
3: he shouldn't be. He definitely.
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0: is Dave and Mahoney. Dave
1: and Mahoney. As you know, Chris, he is leaving the show, but he's not leaving.
2: Behind-the-scenes stuff.
1: Yeah.
2: Back in. His specialty.
1: Would you like to hear the corporate memo? 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
3: What is that? What would those letters be? 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
2: is there an acronym for that?
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7: 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One psychologist we spoke to said he sees this as a reflection of parents' desire to build core capacities in their children: resilience, curiosity, self-regulation, empathy. These things don't grow automatically, but are built through lived experience. 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
9: When it comes to the myriad reasons people don't get enough exercise, psychologist Diana Hill has heard them all. She's the author of a new book with a great title, I Know I Should Exercise, But. On a recent episode of my podcast, Chasing Life, Hill told me the number one reason people don't exercise is because they don't feel like they have enough time. She told us that she encourages people she works with to shift from an either-or mindset to a both-and mindset. Hill herself uses time at her son's baseball game to walk around the field cheering him on, instead of sitting on the sidelines. She also recommends setting up your space at home, at work, in the car to facilitate movement. So every night before I go to bed, I lay out my workout clothes next to my bathroom sink, so they are waiting there for me as a good reminder. I'm Dr. Sanjay Gupta, helping you live a better life.
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10: A better life with Dr. Sanjay Gupta.
11: We are finally starting to learn more things we can do to keep our brains sharp as we age. A lot of people think crossword puzzles or Sudoku might do the trick, but the science doesn't really bear that out. What one recent study found, though, was that a certain type of brain training seems to have a significant impact on cognition as we get older. It wasn't memory or even problem-solving tasks that moved the needle. It was an interactive computerized game that tested the ability to recognize two separate images in faster and faster sequences. It's what we call a task of divided attention, in which you don't have a conscious strategy on how to improve. That's according to the study's lead author. 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I'm Dr. Sanjay Gupta, helping you live a better life.
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Yeah, no subscriptions, man. 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

Until the Sun Explodes, new from Sublime. Oh, what a perfect song to start out another Saturday show here on another beautiful day in Eugene, Oregon. My name is JP, and I am not a suitable substitute for human interaction. All right? I appreciate that I get to be a part of your Saturday, but get out there, hang out with people. And just take me with you. You can stream us live and free at nrq.com, and I can go wherever you want to go. Just get out there and enjoy that beautiful weather that we are going to have today, tomorrow, and the next day, and it's just going to be fantastic. Sunshine and happy weather here in Eugene, Oregon, and I am so grateful to be a part of your Saturday, whether you are just up and around right now, maybe you're running errands, maybe you're at work, who knows? I am just super grateful to be along for the ride and so glad to be back here. That's what I meant to say. It's been a while, okay? I missed a week. Got to get my words in order. I took last week off. I had a lot of things going on and I just needed some extra time. But I'm so grateful and happy to be back and sitting in this chair, hanging out with you guys again on another awesome Saturday. So much going on today. I got a web contest for you, some cash to put in your pocket. Icky's going to be out and about broadcasting live. I'm going to tell you more about that. Plus, we'll talk about movies, a big-ass ruby that was found, sports, airlines struggling, the Lane County Fair has made their concert announcements. Plus, I got sweet deals. We'll look at the concert calendar and everything else. Let's get it started with the music. I got Incubus coming up for you. Nirvana for you right now. It's All Apologies here on 103.7 KNRQ. 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
0: Here's Weezer's Rivers Cuomo on balancing the band's live set list between new songs, classics, and deep cuts.
1: Yeah, making the Weezer set list for the new tour, that always can be a bit of a puzzle. When you're a new band, you just have one or two albums out, you just play all your songs, and it's pretty simple. But yeah, we have a lot of albums, and fans have come in at different generations, different time periods, different tastes, so we want to make sure that everybody comes away feeling like, oh, awesome, they played that song from that album. I had no idea that was going to happen.

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Coming up, I've got the Raconteurs. I got some Matt Mason. But first, let's get down in a ring of fire at Social D here on 103.7 KNR.

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1: Let's all go to the lobby.
0: And I am super excited. I am going to the movies. It has been confirmed that myself and our resident movie nerd Cutter and our buddy Steven are all going to go out and see the new Mortal Kombat movie next week. I am personally really excited about this movie. We bought our tickets. We're going to go see the big Screen X D-Box viewing of this show. So we get the big 270-degree full immersion screen and the D-Box seating, which I know Icky hates the name of this. So I'm just going to say it again, the D-Box seating. It's the seats that kind of move and shake with the motion of the movie and stuff like that. This is supposed to be an amazing movie-going experience. However, I just read the review. I was looking at some of the reviews online because I'm really excited about it. And the reviews after premiere yesterday are not coming out great. It's got a 65% critic review score, but the fans love it. It's got a 90% fan meter, right, or whatever, on Rotten Tomatoes. All right. Most of the critics are all B-plussing this movie. 1 out of 5, 2 out of 5. They're saying things like, you really want to just punch out your own lights and stuff like that. One of the basic critic reviews are saying it's a self-aware slugfest that plays directly to those who know the difference between fatalities and babialities. However, the audience is loving it, saying that Carl Urban is Johnny Cage alone is worth the price of admission, which I think is going to be true as well. But the popcorn meter here, fans are loving it. And I'm going to go with the fans. I don't tend to listen to critics because critics are usually there to critique a movie. They're not going to typically say great things, in my opinion. I don't listen to critics. I will listen to the fans. The fans love it. They say it's everything that you want out of a Mortal Kombat movie. And I will tell.
2: A Better Life with Dr. Sanjay Gupta.
3: So-called superagers, they are an enviable segment of the population. People who are older than 80, whose brains function like someone a fraction of their age. It's true, a lot of these people have genetics on their side, but more and more research is bearing out the idea that people who practice good brain health also slow their cognitive decline. Dr. Richard Isaacson, a pioneer in the Alzheimer's space, told us that, quote, his studies have found lifestyle changes including diet, exercise, reducing stress and optimizing sleep, along with managing vascular risk factors with certain medications, can actually help grow brain areas and also reduce telltale signs of Alzheimer's, such as tau tangles and amyloid plaques. What else helps? Staying social, surrounding yourself with family and friends, and maybe even volunteering for a real sense of purpose. I'm Dr. Sanjay Gupta, helping you live a better life.
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That's the latest from Papa Roach. It's called Wake Up Calling here on 103.7 KNRQ. My name is JP. Coming up, we're going to take a quick look at the concert calendar and see some of the awesome shows that are coming our way. Plus, Icky is going to be live from Toon Fusion at the Lane Event Center later this afternoon. I'll tell you all about that. And we'll take a brief look at sports. It's all going to come up after some Green Day, and I got 21 Pilots for you right now. It's The Hike here on 103.7 KNRQ.

on 103.7 KNRQ. My name is JP. Green Day, unfortunately, not on the Coors Light concert calendar. However, you know who is? John Mulaney. That's right. He is going to be right here in our own backyard performing at the Cuff.

Amphitheater, May 15th, next Friday. Tickets are scarce for that, but there may be a few available. You can check out ticket links for that show at the Coors Light on the Coors Light concert calendar at nrq.com, as well as ticket links for a ton of other amazing shows coming soon, like Youngblood on May 16th, next Saturday. He'll be at the Moda Center. You've got The Last Dinner Party on here May 20th. The Black Keys, May 27th. McMiniman's Edgefield. You got the Toadies on here. Alex Warren, Sublime, Kaleo, Wolfmother, Blues Traveler, July 9th at the Cuthbert. That's right here. And so many more. Matt Rife, Tame Impala, the list goes on and on. I urge you to check out that list for yourself and stay on top of it, because it grows awesome. It's the Coors Light Concert Calendar at nrq.com. Coming up, I got Blur, one of my favorite songs, song number two. It's happening right after some Linkin Park. Heavy is the Crown on this Saturday here on 103.7 KNRQ.

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10: A Better Life with Dr. Sanjay Gupta.
11: In recent years, scientists have really dialed up the urgency to understand PFAS, sometimes referred to as forever chemicals because of how long they take to break down. The latest study found these chemicals may be aging men in their 50s and 60s a bit faster than men who are younger or older or women of any age. Experts we talked to said the accumulation of PFAS may lower testosterone levels in men, impair sperm quality, and increase risks of testicular and kidney cancer. Women, it seems, just seem to be able to clear PFAS faster. Now, whether you're a man or a woman, trying to limit your exposure is a great idea. Three ways to do that. Filter your drinking water. Don't use non-stick cookware like Teflon, and avoid fast food packaging, which are sometimes coated with these chemicals. I'm Dr. Sanjay Gupta, helping you live a better life.
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That's fun right here on 103.7 KNRQ. And if you want to get out and go have some fun today, if you're into animation and anime and collectibles and costumes and all that jazz, head on down to the Lane Event Center today for Toon Fusion. They're going to have all sorts of things to do. There's autographs where you can meet some of the coolest celebrity voices from all of your favorite animation and anime shows. They've got video games. You can do cosplay and cosplaying workshop. They will have paneling, live performances, so many awesome things to do. Not to mention, Icky is going to be there today broadcasting live from 2 to 4 p.m. So head on out to the Lane Event Center and go check out Toon Fusion. And give a shout out and a high five to Icky while you're at it. Coming up, I've got some Phoenix for you, The Offspring, and Noah Kahan right now. 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

0: That's Cannons here on 103.7 KNRQ. My name is JP, and the Ducks, well, man, they had a tough game yesterday. They're wrapping up their season. They've got two series left in the regular season. This weekend against UCLA, who is the number one team in the Big Ten. They are currently undefeated in the Big Ten, and they rocked the Ducks last night, 11-1, in what we call a run rule victory. The game ended in the seventh inning because the Ducks were just getting mollywopped yesterday. They do continue this series today in California against UCLA. First pitch for tonight's game is at 6:30, and then they wrap up the series against the number one team in the Big Ten tomorrow. They return to PK Park to close out their season against USC starting next Thursday, the 14th. So it's the final season, or the final series of the regular season. Also, the final homestand of the regular season. So come on out, root on the Ducks next weekend as they return home to close out the season. If you wanted to have some fun at the baseball park today, head on down to PK Park where the Eugene Emeralds are in action against the Vancouver Canadiens. It is a doubleheader today. So if you get a ticket for the first game, you can actually stay through for both games. And it's an awesome night. They're doing their wildlife safari night tonight, so there's going to be a bunch of live wild animals there. Plus, it's the exploding whales night. So it's just going to be a fun, beautiful night at the ballpark for some baseball. Head on out to PK Park. Just two nonstop weekends of baseball action.
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Muse at the Cascades Amphitheater, August 22nd. Tickets are going fast. Hit that ticket link on the Coors Light concert calendar at nrq.com and get your tickets while you still can, because that is going to be an amazing show. Coming up, I got a sweet deal for you. Plus, Vicky and I are going to go do something stupid in a couple of weeks, and I'm going to tell you all about it. And there has been another issue with an airline. Another accident happened last night. I'll tell you all about it. We'll do it after the killers. Somebody told me that you guys are awesome here on 103.7 KNRQ.

Ah, that's Yellow Card featuring Good Charlotte here on 103.7 KNRQ. My name is JP, and it feels so good to be here with you on another beautiful Saturday here in Eugene, Oregon. So happy to be here. 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Coming up,

I love that song. The more I hear it, the more I love it. That is Headlights from In Color here on 103.7 KNRQ. My name is JP, and I'm stuttering even wanting to talk about this because I'm nervous because Icky and I are going to go do something stupid. We have decided to take on the 999 challenge thanks to our friends at the Roadhouse Billiards and Brew and the Eugene Emeralds. If you don't know what it is 9 hot dogs and 9 beers in 9 innings. And now that we have actually confirmed that this is going to happen, it's going to happen May 21st. We're going to be down at PK Park. The Emeralds are playing against the Hillsboro Hops, I think. It's a Thirsty Thursday, so there's going to be cheap beers. I even think we're going to be giving away some tickets so you can come and enjoy a ball game and watch us do something stupid. But now that this has been confirmed, I'm getting more and more nervous because the more I think about it, I don't know what's going to be harder. I think if I were to just do the 9 hot dogs, I think I could do that. Or if I were to just do 9 beers, I think I could do that. I don't know if I can do both, and it's going to be a struggle. But we're going to do this struggle. We're going to struggle publicly, and you can come down to watch. Mark your calendars. May 21st. It's a Thursday. Come down and watch Icky and I take on the 999 challenge. Coming up, I got some Cage the Elephant, Miles Smith, and it's the Smashing Pumpkins for you right now here on 103.7 KNRQ.

0: Blink 182 here on 103.7 KNRQ. And in a year that's already seen some pretty weird, like, airport accidents from the airline crashing into a fire truck on the East Coast to the airplane that crashed into a FedEx delivery truck on the highway having to make an emergency landing over here in California, there's just been some weird stuff happening. People aren't paying attention. And another one happened last night at the Denver International Airport in Colorado. A pedestrian was struck on the runway by a Frontier Airlines plane. Apparently, this pedestrian had jumped the fence that was near the runway, tried to cross the runway, and got hit by the plane about 2 minutes later, 2 minutes after jumping the fence. They did note that the fence wasn't cut open or broke open or anything like that, so he had to jump the fence. They haven't released who this person is or what he was doing out there. They said he is not an airline employee or an airport employee, and nobody knows for sure what was really happening. The chilling part of this was the pilots coming over the cockpit recorder, the voice recorder and everything, right before the accident. You hear him saying, "Oh my gosh, there's somebody running out onto the runway. Wait, he stopped right in front of us." And then, "Oh my God, we just hit him." There's also crazy videos circulating around of the cabin being filled up with the smoke and what appears to be blood on one of the engines. Investigators aren't sure how that ended up there, if that's from the victim or what exactly happened. But somebody was playing a deadly game of chicken and lost. What is going on?
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7: You know, I watched a video the other day about kids getting landlines at home. We haven't had a landline in my house in, I can't even tell you how long. But seeing these parents, about my age, being teleported back to their own childhoods, a simpler time before screens, was really powerful. And as for the kids, they sat and had conversations with their grandparents without multitasking or being distracted by a screen. I thought this was a great way to have kids stay in touch with family members and friends without getting sucked into the smartphone era too young. Of course, you need other people close by to hop on board as well if this is something that's going to work. Perhaps most important, I realized, these relics can be a great conversation starter with your children. You can talk about what it really means to be connected in this day and age. Things have changed a lot. I'm Dr. Sanjay Gupta, helping you live a better life.
8: 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A shopping spree? 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

love that jam. That's Look Out For Me, Turnstile, here on 103.7 KNRQ. My name is JP. Coming up, the Lane County Fair has made their concert. They've announced their summer concert lineup. I'm going to tell you who you can expect to hear this year at the Lane County Fair. Plus, Icky is live and on location, or will be shortly, and I'm going to tell you where you can go hang out with him at. And there was one other thing, and I can't remember. I forgot what I wanted to talk about. I guess we'll just play the music. This is the Pixies. Where is my mind? Stop. Exactly. Where is it? I don't know. It's on 103.7 KNRQ.

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If you are into animation and anime and collectibles and costumes and autographs and all that kind of stuff, head on down to the Lane Event Center right now and go check out Toon Fusion. They have got a huge list of celebrities from your favorite animation and animes as well, so you can get some autographs, as well as video gaming. There's going to be comment panels, live performances, and our buddy Iggy's going to be out there shortly. He is going to be broadcasting live from Toon Fusion at the Lane Event Center from 2 to 4 p.m. So head on out there. Go look to have yourself a good time. Go find Iggy. Give him a high five. Go get your autographs. Toon Fusion at Lane Event Center. Coming up, I got Capital Cities right after Youngblood here on 103.7 KNRQ.

Green Day here on 103.7 KNRQ. My name is JP, and the Lane County Fair has announced their summer concert lineup. If you have not heard it yet, then let me run it down for you. Starting Wednesday, July 22nd, you have country star Ned Ledoux, followed Thursday, July 23rd with Rome, you know, from Sublime with Rome. A little reggae action for you there. 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Yes, B.O.C. to Eugene. On Saturday, July 25th, you have country music sensation Justin Moore. 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Mark your calendar. What's going to be your favorite show? For me, it's going to be B.O.C. Until then, we're just going to have to do with some Sublime until the sun explodes on 103.7 KNRQ.

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0: Young, the Giant here on 103.7 KNRQ. Oh, happy Saturday, everybody. It's Icky. I'm out here broadcasting live. I'm at the Lane Event Center today for Toon Fusion, which is here today and tomorrow. And I'll be honest, not my scene when I first heard about this. Like, you know, I'm into it. I'm going to go check it out. I just did a full tour of this place, and it is the entire Lane Event Center. It's a lot of fun. There's a lot of very happy, very impressively dressed people here. Like, they're doing cosplay contests, and there is at least 100 people in that room right now that are fully capable of winning. So if you want to come see some cool contests, mainly a room full of happy people that are happy to be here. There's currently right now a conference going on with a bunch of famous voiceover actors, including JP. I know that you're excited about a few of these, including people from Fairly Odd Parents. We have from Dragon Ball.
1: Suzanne Blake. Suzanne Blakeslee is down there. She was the voice of Cruella De Vil from the Disney cartoons, as well as Maleficent and the Evil Queen. She did a lot of Fairly Odd, but she's a big name. She's down there signing autographs.
0: But that's not the big name that you were talking about earlier. You're really excited about the Taco Bell dog.
1: Yes, Carlos Alazariqui. He is
0: that's the one,
1: famously known as the Yukero Taco Bell dog. He also did Rocco from Rocco's Modern Life.
0: Oh, I love that show so much. Absolutely. From Nicktoon days.
1: So those would be
0: days.
1: The lines I would be in.
0: Okay. Well, there's honestly, if you can come down here, there is a lot of people here, but there's so much to see. The lines really aren't that bad. If you're looking for some entertainment, this place is going to provide it. So come down to Toon Fusion today and tomorrow at the Lane Event Center. I'm going to be down here until 4 o'clock, hanging out outside in the sunshine and just doing some incredible people watching. So come down and join us for Toon Fusion. Right now, let's get back into some tunes. This is the Fighters of Foo, and it's right here on 103.7 KNRQ.

0: 182 on 103.7 KNRQ. It's Icky broadcasting live. I am out here at the Lane Event Center for, this is going to be a special day, Toon Fusion is in town today and tomorrow. I'm having a great time. I'm sitting here with Kevin in the sunshine just outside, and I got to be the cosplay costumes that people bring to this make Halloween look like lazy crap. I'm not, like, right now, to my left and to my right, there are lightsaber fights going on. I love this. This is great. JP, I'm so sorry you have to be stuck inside right now because I'm having a great time.
1: Well, are you learning anything?
0: I actually am. I was just telling Kevin while we were listening to Blink-182 that I feel, while I don't fully know this world, I kind of feel like I'm in Europe because I don't really belong, but I'm learning a lot. I'm enjoying myself and having a great time. So if you want to come down here, whether you are into the Toon Fusion world or not, you're gonna have a great time. I had so many giggles and honestly moments of awe just seeing the detail that people put into these costumes and role-playing the character as well. There is a ton of vendors in here. It's the entire Lane Event Center. It's not just one pavilion or anything like that. There is a lot to learn. There's a lot of Q&As going on inside. I even saw two separate martial art displays. There is so much to do in here. Plus,
1: sounds awesome.
0: It is. It's a lot of fun. So if you are looking for something to do today, I have a great idea, which is coming down to Toon Fusion, where there are general admission passes still available. They're going to be here today and tomorrow. So maybe you can bring mom down for Mother's Day tomorrow. Who knows? Because honestly, the pageantry is fantastic. So come on down to the Lane Event Center today and tomorrow for Toon Fusion. Let's get back into some more tunes at the moment and keep this day rolling on a beautiful Saturday. What do we got on the way, JP?
1: Got

0: 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Plus.
1: Hi, I'm Rivers Cuomo from Weezer, and this is our song, Go Away. It's your music. Plus,
0: here's Weezer's Rivers Cuomo on how perceptions of Weezer's music can change over the years.
1: Yeah, this has happened to Weezer a lot, that when we put out something new, people don't understand it or don't like it immediately. And sometimes it takes years for, I don't know, people's taste to change, or maybe it's the right people have to find it and slowly build up the popularity of that song or that album, most famously Pinkerton. But yeah, it seems like kind of a Weezer thing. Not really sure why. Maybe we're ahead of our time, or I don't know. Anyway, it's totally out of our control. We just make the music we want to hear and hope that other people like it. And now at least we know that if it doesn't connect immediately, maybe years later, decades later, people will find it and blow it up. So it kind of takes the pressure off in the moment.

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0: Double dose of Green Day, because those two songs just belong together. Brain Stew and Jaded on 103.7 KNRQ. JP, you are missing out. This is Icky broadcasting live from the Lane Event Center today and tomorrow. Toon Fusion Organs in town. I'm having so much fun down here, just people watching and exploring, and the dedication to the craft is incredible. Right now, there's a dude just hanging out in the bushes wearing a Michael Myers mask, waiting for someone to freak the F out, and it's great.
1: That is fantastic, dude.
0: So are you going to be able to talk your wife into coming down here for Mother's Day tomorrow? Because the pageantry, the costumes, they're free. I'm having the best time down here.
1: As much fun as that sounds, I don't think that's going to happen in my world.
0: No.
1: She has her heart pretty set on going out and exploring nature and being outside. So,
0: well, you know, you can explore here as well and have yourself a great damn time. Because come on down to Toon Fusion today and tomorrow at the Lane Event Center. And I'll be honest, I this is not fully my world, but I am so happy that being a nerd is finally cool. I was born late. It's just what, I mean, back when I was a nerd, it was the days of Screech and Urkel. We've come a long way, and I love it. So come on down here to Toon Fusion, Lane Event Center, today.
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9: You know, I watched a video the other day about kids getting landlines at home. We haven't had a landline in my house in I can't even tell you how long. But seeing these parents about my age being teleported back to their own childhoods, a simpler time before screens, was really powerful. And as for the kids, they sat and had conversations with their grandparents without multitasking or being distracted by a screen. I thought this was a great way to have kids stay in touch with family members and friends without getting sucked into the smartphone era too young. Of course, you need other people close by to hop on board as well if this is something that's going to work. Perhaps most important, I realized, these relics can be a great conversation starter with your children. You can talk about what it really means to be connected in this day and age. Things have changed a lot. I'm Dr. Sanjay Gupta, helping you live a better life.
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0: down on 103.7 KNRQ. It's Icky broadcasting from the Lane Event Center. I'm down here today hanging out at Toon Fusion. I'm actually out hanging inside. You never know what's really going to grab your attention. Sometimes it's the weirdest thing. I'm sitting here for the last like 15 minutes while we're listening to some tunes, watching someone try and break into their car they locked their keys into. Fascinating. Don't know why. But if you're looking for something that is fascinating, you want something to do today, come down here to Toon Fusion. I mean, if this is your thing or not, you're going to have an amazing time just walking through and seeing the displays, seeing the costumes, talking to people. This is such a happy place. Everyone's excited to be here. Everyone's excited to see all the things they can see. So come on down to Toon Fusion today. This thing runs till 6 o'clock tomorrow, 10 to 5 for your Mother's Day Toon Fusion activities. If you want to come down, check things out, see some of the people speak. I mean, JP, are you still in studio back there?
1: Oh, yeah, dude, I'm here.
0: Run down some of the big stars that are going to be talking to you today.
1: All right, so we've got Justin Cook. He's going to be there. He did a lot of voices for Dragon Ball Z. You've got Kirk Thornton down there. He did Knuckles from Sonic and Knuckles, the cartoon show?
0: Yeah, absolutely.
1: You got Carlos Alazariquai. There we
0: go. That's the one you're most excited about.
1: Yes, he's the guy from Rocko's Modern Life, Spyro the Dragon. You've got Caitlin Barr down there.
0: He's burying the one he was truly excited about because I think JP's a little bit embarrassed that Carlos is also the Taco Bell dog.
1: He is the voice of the Yokero Taco Bell dog, yes. Carlos Alazariquai.
0: Whatever happened to that dog, I don't know. It probably isn't good, but that's not what we're here to talk about right now. We're here to talk about Toon Fusion. So there are still general admission passes available for today and tomorrow. Come down here. I promise you, I have had so much fun just hanging out, watching what's going on around me, walking through the exhibits here. It's been a great time. And especially if you want to see some martial arts, there's numerous to choose from. It's a good time. Come down here to Toon Fusion Lane Event Center again tonight until 6 o'clock, tomorrow 10 to 5.
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3: Sometimes you can tell a lot about what someone wants to do offline by looking at what they do online. Let me tell you about Pinterest's first parenting trend report. Pinterest is a huge platform. They have 600 million monthly users, 80 billion searches per month. The report found a shift from the iPad kid era to now, when parents are actually more interested in real-world adventures and hands-on activities. The Global Trends and Insights lead at Pinterest told us families are thoughtfully designing childhoods rooted in creativity, intention, and meaningful experiences. One psychologist we spoke to said he sees this as a reflection of parents' desire to build core capacities in their children: resilience, curiosity, self-regulation, empathy. These things don't grow automatically, but are built through lived experience. I'm Dr. Sanjay Gupta, helping you live a better life.
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1: That is Matt Mason here on 103.7 KNRQ. And while I do love that song, I'm not talking trash by any means. It can be a little bit of a depressing song. And a lot of his songs are kind of on the more somber side of things. But I will say, one of the happiest dudes I've ever met, Matt Mason. So hello, happy, happy Saturday. I hope you're enjoying your day, whether it be out in the sunshine or inside, possibly right here over at the Lane Event Center, because Toon Fusion is here today and tomorrow. And in the 2 hours that we've been here, we've had so much fun just hanging out, watching people, falling in love with some of the costumes and great things that people are building. The passion involved is so incredible. So if you, A, love this world, you should already be here. B, if you just want some fun, wholesome entertainment, come down to Toon Fusion. Seriously, they're here till 6 o'clock tonight, tomorrow 10 to 5. General admission passes are still available. You will have a great time just coming through and doing some people watching. It's been, I've had so much fun. Now, again, you can go to toonfusion.com to find more information, see the huge list of all the times, and there's also an app available if you want to do that route. So there are ways for you to check out all the details, find out all the things that are going to make you want to come down here and enjoy the day for even longer. But I'm just grateful I got to come down and check it out. So please do that for yourself. JP, thanks for hanging out indoors in the studio while we got to come out here and have fun.
2: Pleasure. Yeah, all mine.
1: Because I know super this fun. Place would have been your awesome little wet dream.
2: Yeah, I probably would have had a lot more fun than you did, but you know what?
1: It's all right. I'm not kidding. I had a great time out here. It's been a fun day. So
2: did you get to wander up on any of the panels or talk to anybody?
1: Well, I'm working, so I didn't get to, there was a panel going on of five or six people when I was in there earlier, but I didn't have time to just sit and listen. But there was a lot of people there, a lot of questions being asked, and there's a ton of autograph booths, a bunch of different vendors. If you're looking for a fuzzy tail, then there's a place for you. Keevan got one. He's looking pretty stylish. Oh,
2: that
1: got two.
2: That does not shock me.
1: He got two. Well, he wanted a really long one, so we tied them together.
2: Lovely.
1: Now, you should come down here. Check out Toon Fusion today and tomorrow at the Lane Event Center. But for now, I'm signing off. Going to be here just a little bit longer hanging out. We do still have some, Emeralds tickets and things like that to give away.
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9: You and I have never met, but I'm willing to bet that there is something you would like to do, but you feel like you can't. That it's too hard, that you don't deserve it. A colleague of mine recently told me about this new book called Brave Shift, 30 Mindset Changes to Transform Your Life. It's written by a woman named Michelle Carrer. Carrer says the one thing most people forget when they set a goal is to attach a reason to it. Having that reason is big, because when you don't want to do something that's necessary to reach your goal, you can go back to your reason to find the motivation you need. Try to frame your goal as something you want to achieve, as opposed to being a bad part of yourself that you want to change. That will make you more likely to succeed, as will asking for help. All of us need it, and it makes people feel good to help you achieve your goals. I'm Dr. Sanjay Gupta, helping you live a better life.
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